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Search your body and your mind, leave all the rest of it behind. 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

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Your daddy is rich, and your mama's good looking. 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

0: 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É isso aí.
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2: No, I was remember many years ago in India. 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

of diamonds. Could be a spoonful of gold, yeah. Just a little spoon of your precious love.